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1: 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We can leave a clear 1902.

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0: Illinois. Gonna be on Northwestern, just passing the
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0: We'll be now to where ambulance 121 is.
1: Six nine.
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1: Copy, 1907.

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0: Ambulance 123, clear, seeing, returning.
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2: Truck plate 389-2714 boy, 389-2714 boy, northbound 332.2 on the shoulder.
1: I copy. Two-five, go ahead.
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0: 713 dispatch. Attention, come back on that. 713, stand by for the second one. We got the first one back. Four, can you just let me know if they're 2029? And I'm going to break for a second traffic stop. Can you put me 10-8 from that one with the warning on registration?
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5: 69, I think you added me to 16 call by accident.
1: I copy. I apologize.

0: any other squad trying to call in there? 713.
1: Can you advise who the bolt list to?
0: I have that listing to a William Zindara's party. Go ahead.
1: Idaho, I'm going to give you the DL number.
0: Go ahead.
1: Nora Union 2651371.
0: I copy.
2: Thank you, have a good one.

0: It's going to be a DCDD at this point. And then, are you guys still on scene with him? Is he a 5-5 now?
1: Five and two, I don't believe I saw it with him.
2: I don't believe so. He sounds extremely sick, and I have no order to pass on.

0: I've got a 22 Kawasaki motorcycle, blue in color. It looks like it's expired. Last for the VIN 1412.
1: I'm not sure if you're running that correct plate. I got a VIN for you when you're ready.
0: Go ahead with it.
1: 1 Henry David, 1 Frank William, 1 Frank Robert, William 13, 2 Young, 626, 216. So this is Sean Swim.

0: 7. Your case number is going to be 24930. Copy, 932
1: at 1920. 6. Got a 2002 Harley Davidson showing expired registration, and it's a Sean Slim as the RO. No one.
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1: Adam Charles, X-ray 8170, ACX 8170. We're going to be southbound on the shoulder just past.

0: dispatch, ambulance 122.
1: Ambulance 122.
0: 122 is back in quarters.
1: Ambulance 122 is back in quarters.

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1: Clear and returning, nothing found here.
0: Message received, 1925. Couple squads calling 62.
2: Can you start me a traffic hazard southbound 328.2, tire debris in the number 3 lane. I have to turn back around if there's a squad available that can assist.
0: I copy 62, is there a squad calling in there?
3: 68. 68. Just cleared Boland Hall. Am I needed anywhere right now with this domestic?
0: Negative. You're okay.

0: Touching Union Grove. You have a call at 15941 Durand Avenue, lot number 20, D's and David, for an 81-year-old female with heavy vaginal bleeding. Repeating Union Grove, respond to 15941 Durand Avenue, lot number 20, D's and David, for an 81-year-old female with heavy vaginal bleeding. She is conscious and breathing. Timeout is 1928.
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I did put a note in CAD.

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1: 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We're looking at doing it with an ET kit.
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1: That's Loomis in Milwaukee with Adam Nora Paul 9558.
0: You're at 36, and what was your cross?
1: Loomis.
0: 10-4. So our caller is going to be seen at Spring and 55th.
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1: Boy Boy Robert, 6829, Duranda 95th. Seven was a 72-hour enforced.

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At W7799, Shad Park Road.

0: Johnson Auto, Adam Victor William, 3962 ABW, 3962, northbound, 335.8, median wall.
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0: trouble at 101 McHenry Street. It's Brittany Lightfay was throwing things outside, being erratic. She's still throwing things, no known weapons. Boyfriend is outside as well, but calm.
1: Skyway.
0: Any other Burlington squads able to break for cover?
1: 906 can break.
0: I copy 906.
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0: dispatch to Burlington Squad for McHenry Street for an update. Brittany's now breaking the door open with a hammer, and our caller is exiting through the back. She just washed in a truck. We're getting a description. On McHenry past Aurora.
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1: Copy, Taiwan. 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
1: Right.
0: Just so you guys know, the homeowner is still trying to cancel you.
1: Message received. We're Hudson 5 out. 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
0: Just be advised, we're getting a report for an unwanted party at Walmart. It's a male white in his 60s with a black jacket and scarf. It's in the toy section, bothering people and refusing to leave. Do you want me to see if county can assist?
1: Negative. 908, can you head up there? I'll be up there in a sec.
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3: 718.
0: 718.
3: The last 718 is going to be 42. The new one is just coming on. It's going to be 9004.
0: I copy.

0: 55, stand by for your 28. Dispatch 28 for a reckless. Southbound 333 over 5. It's a tanker with a black cab weaving in and out of traffic.
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0: I copy. 5-5, you can go ahead with your 28.
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0: Mark, give any description, or did they just say he was being suspicious inside the store?
1: They gave a description of him saying male, white, 60s, black jacket, scarf, blue backpack. They said he was being threatening because when he was approached, he said, get away from me or I'll make you get away, but no weapons were seen.
0: Thank you.
1: You're welcome.
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0: 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BAD 2263. Northbound 328.6. Right in front of the scale on the wall.
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1: 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I'll issue with that.

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1: 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That'll be the 17,800 block of Durant.

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0: I copy. Stand by. I'm not getting him back on file. Keep trying.
1: Four, I can give you his name.
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1: To Fowman, Boy Adam Union, Mary Adam Nora, Nora first of Caleb, Charles Adam Lincoln Edward Boy, middle is J as in John, male white.
0: I copy.

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0: 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We'll be on Durand and Willow.
1: I copy.

281 respond to 1066 Mobile Street. 1066 Mobile Street for a 40-year-old female in the backyard. Possible back injury of some sort. She was walking. She fell to the ground, so she cannot feel her legs. Is conscious and breathing. Lake Street, 2039.

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1: 37.
0: David, Sam, 32812, DS 32812. We're going to be southbound at

0: 713.
1: Oh, traffic, I'm in Conservation Bay. Lincoln George.
2: I copy, and how do you want to be closed out of the year, lesson?
1: I'm going to be 10-8 with a warning on that one for registration.
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Squad 291, ambulance 291, and Lions Tower Alert. Respond to other fire incident at 2497 South Road.

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1: Have you ever a possible field leak inside the home? The caller stated he believes there might be something wrong with his regulator inside the home. Said he has a headache, feeling very out of it. He did have some sort of speech, he was hard to understand, and he's going to try to get out of the home. He does have field detectors inside the

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1: 8505 Durand Avenue, the Fountain Banquet Hall, around 40 guests. Saba, Quinceanera, they're refusing to leave in the parking lot.
2: Three, three, copy.
1: For 483 on that, it's not aggressive, they're just loitering.

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1: Temper. We've got multiple calls about this now. It sounds like it's spreading to multiple golf carts at this point.
2: Florida County 3701.
1: 3701.
2: We do have multiple golf carts going on this time. Let's go ahead and add Lake Geneva assistance with an engine, please.
1: Whatever.

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1: I copy 1-6.

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0: 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This is a cancellation tone. Again, this is a cancellation tone for the mutual aid request for Fontana. 21 remain.
1: Behind you.
2: We're calling it loud. 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

0: 101 at McHenry Street for that civil trouble. 17 callback saying the white truck keeps driving past their home, was last seen about 2 minutes ago.
1: We are not, but we do a possible gas smoke.
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1: Squads on the interstate, Kenosha is in pursuit of a black BMW, no plate. Reason for stop was speed at 123 miles an hour. Copy 28.
2: 68, all set out. Northbound at 20.
3: State 214, Sheriff. For our Kenosha trooper, they just terminated northbound at 158.

0: so they will have fresh charges for felony fleeing.
1: Well, the man was inside the fire department because he's sitting by one of your apparatus. Just so you're aware. Chan, cross your legs and dislocated her hip.
2: Well, you can also attach all three to that call.

0: camera, I believe they saw it northbound at 11.
1: I copy, say 214, northbound at 11.
2: 7-9, meter down, I'm going to begin on northbound 11 shortly.
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I'm coming up on 20, so it's got to be north of us by now.

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0: Squads 2-8, go ahead.
1: I'm going to be 74. Either got off at 11th South Post there pretty quick, but I can go to Walzak. We have no one.
0: All right, copy 2-8.

0: 10 dispatch, was the caller able to give any other information or just that she's trying to run away?
1: 610, they said that the sister just left on foot. It's going to be wearing a black pajama set with BB on it.

0: squads for a reckless on the interstate. It's going to be southbound 329 over 0. Toyota van in silver in color, swerving all over the road and driving fast. It's going to be an Illinois plate, Edward William 29664.
1: Alpha south on the K.
0: I copy. 6-8.
2: Just for further, our caller's no longer on the line. Last update was passing 329.
3: 79. And 8, our subject 40, please fix on us.
0: I copy, 907-908-74.
1: I'm going to be stepping out with the mail that's following instructions back here in the rear parking lot.
0: I copy 1-6.

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Attention Waterford Rescue, respond with PD to 639 Haber Drive for a male party having a mental episode and wants to kill himself. Unknown if he's injured at this time. Repeating, Village of Waterford, please respond to 639 Haber Drive with PD for a male having an episode wanting to kill himself. Unknown if he's injured at this time. Timeout is 2133, stage on arrival.

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Sounds like there's some 961 involved, possibly having a psychotic break that's reacting with his other meds.

0: 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Control's off water.
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0: Looks like it's going to be a Alaska tag, Union William 73, UW 73. We're going to be taking southbound, taking the 20 off ramp.
1: I copy.
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4: 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Walnut County 3703. Being clear myself and 371 from the Rescue Colorado Station as a patient sign off.
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5: County Mitch 51.
1: No.
5: Thank you, 51 is around.
1: Guy says someone acting strange since about 3 p.m. He's having some balance issues, unable to stand, been receiving medications, no difficulty breathing or chest pains. He's probably advising that he makes no sense when he talks. It's like he starts sentences and then he's not able to finish well.
5: Hey, 261, have an additional.

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0: 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I got him in the back of the ambulance. He's getting checked out.
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1: Med 282, respond to 523 South Lakeshore Drive. 523 South Lakeshore Drive. 62-year-old female, intoxicated. She has fallen a few times, seems to be having some difficulty getting back up. And out of consciousness, foaming from the mouth. All of this information is coming from a third party caller. Lake Geneva Clear 2146.
2: Copy. Dispatch, we're clear, Lakeland. We can take that call.

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0: 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We'll be responding to the South Lake Shore Drive. Could we have a tone out for that, please?
1: 10-4, we will tone it out in a second.

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W3912 South Shore Drive. Caller is too far away, but sees something in the woods on fire, smoke in the trees. Please be clear, 2150.

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0: 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We'll be out checking.
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2: 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Juvenile is home, is that what I got? I copy.
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2: 710.
4: Following the ambulance to BMH, 718's riding in back. Can you let security know?
2: I copy.

713. 713, I'm going to be in Boyne Lake off Fox River. I got a 28. Henry Lincoln. I copy. That comes back to a Seth. Can you run him? I got a 27-9 when you're ready to.

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1: 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Joseph, it's going to be a male, white, date of birth, 8/29/01.
0: I copy.
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0: a transfer from Kenosha, northbound I-94. Refused caller. Reporting a gray Honda minivan with no 28 swerving. It's going to be in the middle lanes.
1: Go ahead. Car 2, please be clear back to me. I'll be returning.
2: I copy. We're returning 2201.
0: Copy.
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2: 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They're returning 2202.
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0: I have it coming back on a Merrillcraft MV860 2008, 18 foot in length, to a Matthew Gordon.
1: Squad's incoming for the fight for an update. Someone has a taser and someone is saying there's a head split open.
0: Incoming, can you step it up a little? I copy. Incoming, stop, step it up.
2: Okay, I'll be there pretty soon.
0: 348.
2: Hey, 214, what's the location of the fight?
0: Squad calling. The location of the fight is 8505 Durand Avenue, the Fountain Hall, Banquet Hall.
1: Hey, do you want me to see if Mount Pleasant can assist?
2: Yeah, affirm.
3: Daniel Siraki, do you want me to call back on and go over there?
2: Yes. Hey, 214, I'm southbound 211, I need to roll that way.
0: I copy, State 214, was there another squad trying to call in there?
2: 33.

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0: Squads, can you check your mic? Someone has an open mic. Copy, squads in the front.
1: I find a 4-8, you want me to call off?
2: Yeah, get over here.
1: 5-5, put it up.
0: Not sure which one you're talking about. Do you want to go from the top again?
3: I'm on boat traffic stop. I gave a 28 of William Sam 7120 Henry Lincoln.
0: I copy. That is in the form. Do you need any of it back?
3: I believe it came back to a Matthew Borden. Is that correct?
0: That would be correct.
3: Okay. I believe I gave a 27.9. Here it is. If I didn't give it to you, break when you're ready.
0: Go ahead for it.
3: William Henry Edward Zebra. First name is Seth, common spelling. Middle is J's and John. It's going to be a male, white, date of birth.
0: Go ahead for the date of birth.

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1: We can have somebody in the front parking lot and a couple in the back of the parking lot to help get these individuals out of here. Everyone else can slow it down.
2: I copy. Incoming can slow it down. Slow it down in reference to the flight call.
3: Then on channel 1, you put all the Mount Pleasant squads, Mount Pleasant squad 23.
2: I copy all Mount Pleasant squad 23. Copy 5-5. Checking on that. Copy.
1: One six, can you copy?
2: 1-6, I copy. Go ahead.
1: I was also advised the individuals that started the fight are gone as well. So everything's calm at the moment.
2: I copy.
3: One 1907 area 33. Do I need to be anywhere right now?

0: intercept to 16 or 48. Do we still need more squads out there? Can they 22?
1: 28 dispatch.
0: 28.
1: Just gonna go through with Jackie. Brandy squad to the front. We still have approximately 100 people here. We're trying to clear out.
0: Copy.
2: Dispatch Rainbow 122.
3: 22.
1: We got the back off. We'll clear out.
0: Copy 16.

0: 10-23.
1: That copy, 710. We're contacting security now. Sorry about the wait.
0: 10-4. We'll be inside. We probably won't have radio reception.
1: That copy. You could

0: person in the back with the person with the split head, are they still here or did they leave? Daniel Siracki, the person with the head injury is gone. I don't know where they are.
1: I got you. So currently we have nobody that's injured, correct?
0: Affirm.
1: Hey, 48 dispatch.
2: Wait.
1: Just mark it that it's been announced several times on the lawful assembly.
2: I copy. I didn't copy. 713, I'm not getting anything back on the Seth party. 10-4, you want a DL? Go for it.

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1: Copy.
2: They're current and clear. They're going to be attached.
0: Wonderful. My dispo is going to be on that. One citation, 10-8.
1: I copy.
3: Mr. Daniels. Go ahead. But you're in the back now. There's no crowd in the back. It's just me sitting in the back. Copy.

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1: Are we good over there by the pizza place? 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
0: Well, there's still about 20, probably 30, 40 people just sitting here at the corner now.

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0: Ambulance number 1 in route.
1: Maybe she called a female who has a UTI. 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
1: We're right on the other side of Nona's, and everything's chill over here. Everybody's getting Ubers and Lyfts right now.
2: I got before it jams.
0: Go ahead.
2: Can you just do a cursory and just check those vehicles and then underneath the vehicles in the back there just to make sure no one's laying under it?
0: Hey, firm, I'll check them.

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0: I copy. 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
1: There's still family inside, but I'll walk through there.
0: I copy. Yeah, just grab somebody else, walk through.
1: Rooney direct you.
0: Go ahead.
1: Stepanski and I are meeting with staff, and we're going to do a quick walkthrough, so we got it.
0: That copy. Daniel's in 22 and has come up to the front here.

0: 7.
1: Can we get a squad to block the entrance to the back parking lot? 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
0: I copy.

0: contact with those two cars and try to get them to clear out?
1: Yes, sir.
2: Sibley Schmidt and Long are coming in the back right now.

0: general plate for me, Adam Paul Lincoln, 2806 APL, 2806.
1: I copy.
0: Bruni to Iraqi.
2: Evan 122 clear, returning.
0: Deroni. Yeah, we just did a walkthrough. So the south side, Quinceañera, that was the problem. It's just family left in here. Everyone is cleared out. That was the problem. Copy.

0: down a plate for me?
1: 3-3, go ahead.
0: Charles Sam 2212, and I'll have a second when you're ready.
1: Go ahead.
0: Port America 392, Robert Ocean Charles.
1: I copy.
2: Three is clear of the hot. We're returning.
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1: 121's back in quarters.

0: Schmidt, are you still over by Nona Wells?
1: Negative, we're in the backside here with Ledesma.
0: Alright, copy. Before you left, did that side clear out?
1: Hey, affirm, there's only about three people left.
0: Cool.

0: Schmidt Long.
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1: Hey, firm.
0: All right, is it all clear back there?
1: Yeah, we're...
0: Is it all clear back there?
1: It is all clear back here.
0: I got to be 482, I need second shift squad. You can go 10A's and 42.

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0: 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Area of 36 in East Main, 20 to 30, heard, nothing seen.
1: Ten four from Burlington. 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

0: 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We were in that area and the shots fired with fireworks. We witnessed them.
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and then 281, Med 281, Squad 281, Car 21, 20-1, respond to N3191 of Mine Road, Town of Geneva, for a report of a structure fire, leaking nuclear 2324.

0: engineer, good sir.
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2: 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She's sensitive and breathing, time of 2311.
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1: 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I just got back on squad. 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
4: Anna, David, Edward, Edward, 716, D716. Emmy northbound, just south of the 7 mile off ramp.
0: I copy.
4: 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Give me G off ramp.
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0: had 906 at the first.
1: First gonna be a two-part last name. George Adam Lincoln, Victor Adam Nora. Second part gonna be Robert Adam, Sam Charles Henry. First name Cade, Charles Adam David Edward, and also J as in John. Male white, date of birth 6/23/08.
0: Can you go again with the second last name?
1: Robert Adam Union Sam Charles Henry.
0: Copy, go ahead with the next.
1: Sam Ocean Nora, first name Charles Comment, middle initials Ethan Edwards, date of birth 5/13/2011, male white.

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1: 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We're doing overhaul. No further resources will be needed.
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0: 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I would assume up to an hour.
1: Yeah. Our release personnel, they'll be coming back if we get something.

0: 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Looks like it's going to be a Georgia fleet plate.
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0: Hey, Frank Sam, A4042, FS, A4042. Enemy southbound, 331, over 6.
1: 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I copy 19 wall.

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At 6722, Highway 50.

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0: 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We're en route to Highway 50.
1: 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You have a 79-year-old female with low oxygen and difficulty breathing.
0: 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Thank you for the update.

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0: and released and advised not to drive. I'll close it out.
1: I copy 37.

0: northbound 325 over 8. You're going to be assisting State Patrol. A lot of traffic, vehicles leaving, and a slow stop. Going to be near the northbound 7-mile exit. Thanks.
1: Temple. Hey, 214.
0: State 214, go ahead.
1: Just an update on that location. I'm actually going to be near the end of the northbound 7-mile exit. Possible 5-5.
0: Hi, copy. You're on the off-ramp.

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4: Bravo, sir.
1: Room 205 is clear. It looks like it was set off by the shower.
4: Copy. Chief, are you okay to release everyone back in?
0: If we're confirmed, yes.
4: We'll take this room to the basement. They're detecting some thermal camera one more time. We'll release everyone back in.
1: Once more.
4: Just check the basement with the detectors and thermal camera one more time, and we'll let everyone back in.
1: Copy, right to the basement.
0: Okay, 247, approaching scene, flashing orders. Parking lot, oh yeah.

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1: Adam Robert, Frank 4698, ARF 4698. I'm going to be at Winslow and North Memorial.
0: Cross Street with North Memorial.
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1: Wisconsin, Boy Charles Henry, 2448, BCH 2448. 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
1: South.
0: I copy.
1: Boy Charles Henry 9207, BCH 9207. We're going to be southbound 336 over 2 on the wall.
0: I copy.
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2: Yeah, I copy. Plate traffic. We're going to be on Duran at 56 Road.
0: I copy.

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all Channel 1 squads, 1063 for safety alert out of the city. Going to be multiple heard on the Raven, 1200 block on 11th Street, 5 heard, and then 1400 block on 12th Street, 6 heard. End of safety alert, KBF 277 at 127.

0: Channel 1 Squad's update for the safety alert for shots out of the city. It's going to be in front of the Select 627 bar. It sounds like they do have a scene with the victim at this time. Again, info for officer safety, KBF 277-128.
1: 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I'll be on Milwaukee Bridge.
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1: Pass received, units clear, returning 134.

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0: 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We have rescue responding as well. Suspect was a short build, male black with red hair and a white coat, last seen on foot going southbound.
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0: 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Your party is going to be waiting. Your parties are going to be waiting on LaSalle and Albert.
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1: 16.
3: Do they have a 28 for that blue charger that they put out? Well, they didn't put it out, but I heard over there.
1: Yeah, it's young 4804 boy. It sounds like it's still on the scene. They're just trying to contain it there.

0: the victim. He's got like a gash to his head, but he's conscious and breathing. He's being checked out by EMS right now. They're 23. I guess this occurred just north of here on LaSalle, but I'm still trying to gather more info.
1: I copy. Multiple squads in there. 906, go ahead.
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0: I was just saying that not much suspect info other than a dark-skinned male at this point.
1: I copy.
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1: 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We're not needed anymore.
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1: 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From ambulance 291, we're en route back to the station, leaving the hospital.
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0: 324. Could be going to the shoulder. 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
1: 19, did you say 334 was your 20? I copy.

0: start me a cover as well.
1: I copy 1937. Can you make your way there?
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0: 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Ambulance 121, and Whitewater Tower Alert. 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At 1222, West Salisbury Lane.
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2: Fountain 21. Four in route. Yeah, it's 1-4-1. 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He's not making much sense. He's conscious and breathing. 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
1: Ambulance 121, route to Fort Hospital.
0: 121, route to Fort.
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3: Ambulance 262 is taking a call from Ed 261. Ambulance 262 and engine 261 are in route.
2: 10-4, we're at 247, it's going to be north of South Mountain from Green Pike Road. Airbags deployed. They're saying they're just a bit shaken up, but no injuries.

0: 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Just verification, is this accident on 43 or is it on Plank Road?
1: It is on southbound I-43.
0: Engine 261 copies on southbound 43.
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How about this bowl for this last one?

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1: Six one.
0: Engine 261 is on scene. Mild damage to the vehicle. 1-3-6, outside, standing police, talking to police officer. Engine 261 will have 43 commands. Communications, off one.
1: Cover 256.

Burlington Rescue respond to 580 Madison Street, unit 243, for a 73-year-old male who is having severe lower abdominal pain. Repeating, City of Burlington Rescue respond 580 Madison Street, unit 243, for a 73-year-old male with severe lower abdominal pain. Discussing some breathing symptoms, 68.

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0: 707. I've a refused caller for 700 block of Milwaukee Avenue stating that they can hear what sounds like a male screaming for help somewhere. 700 block of Milwaukee Avenue. Do you want me to get you a cover right away?
1: No, it's fine.
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0: 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We're gonna be southbound, way station on the shoulder.
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0: play comes back. 472 Northrop Street, so Kimberly Barker, born in 91 on a gray Ford Edge. It's clear. It has a IID requirement.
1: F6, 10-8, and you can clear me on 7th call. Also for 43, my radar log has been dropped off.
0: 906, I copy. You're heading to 907's call. What else did you say? You're pretty 10-1. Was that a sup?
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0: Traffic, go ahead.
1: State 214, do you have a unit that could head to a traffic stop northbound south of 7 Mile? I got 961 in plain view.
0: 19.
2: 19 copies the direct en route.
1: Passing K, I'll head to that cover for state.
0: Copy, it's northbound south of 7 Mile. 19, you copy, you can disregard.
2: Denver.
3: Dispatch from 42 Command. Patient sign off. Vehicle is waiting to be towed. 43 Command terminated.
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1: En route at 328, your calls for a 62-year-old female who fell, has a bump on her head.

0: 023, BDC 5423. We're going to be southbound, 2 mile turnaround on the wall.
1: Copy.

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0: 19, can you break? Six eight asking cover for field southbound at the 2 mile turnaround on the wall.
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1: 37.
0: Adam Young, Sam, 5112. AYS 5112. We're going to be southbound at the 20 off ramp.
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0: Burlington Rescue Center, Oak Park Place, 1700 South Toit Road. For a 92-year-old female bleeding from her bowels, chest, and breathing. Repeating, City of Burlington Rescue, respond to 1700 South Toit Road, Unit 1120, for a 92-year-old female who's bleeding from her bowels. She's conscious and breathing. San Antonio, 345.
1: Can you just advise that she's valid?

1-3. We have a caller at 30747 Royal Hill Road. She said she has a new caretaker and it, there's noises coming from upstairs where the caretaker is. Caller says that she's weirded out by the caretaker's behavior. She called up to her and the caretaker, Marlene, stated that she's fine. But whatever noise she's making up there is continuing to happen. 17 is once we're checked on 30747 Royal Hill. 551 additional.

0: 27.9 by DO number file.
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0: 110 New Street, number 2. Caller wants the area to be checked, as it sounds like someone's trying to get into the upstairs window. The window is locked. 1810 New Street, number 2.
1: 6-8, copy.

76 Sturman for intact. 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

0: 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Answer for the operator.
1: Copy. 420.

0: say nobody was here when I arrived, but that's not the way it was.
1: Happy that no one was there when you arrived. You were 10-1, 17 to 1 BC.
0: 10-4, we're both going to do area check from the neighborhood to make sure.
1: I copy doing an area check.

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0: 3-7, Co has the vehicle. I'm going to be en route to Sturman Base with Nicholas on board. Starting mileage 26937.
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1: 6-8.
0: Car versus Deer, the occurred on the interstate southbound 327. The 17's going to be waiting at the Sunbelt rental parking lot at the Highway K exit. The Deer's Wesley J4 in the center lane.
1: 6-8, copy.

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0: Walworth County, Fontana, I'm at 371 en route.
1: I had 371 en route at 518. 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They're in room 305.

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0: Hey, copy. I have it printed out. We'll give DPW a call when they're open.
1: 10-4, yeah, I was going to advise just so they can come out and possibly scrape the rest off.

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1: Copy, the back garage looks a little foggy or smoky from the window.

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0: Have you gotten in contact with the key holder?
1: I have not, but PD just advised that the back garage does look a little hazy. They're seeing it from the window.
0: Copy, we're making entry now.
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0: 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Med 251 copies the call. We'll be in out shortly.
1: Med 540, you've got a 49-year-old male vomiting blood, and his legs are very swollen. He is requesting no life assignments.
0: Med 251 copies.

Attention, City of Burlington Rescue, respond to 2209 Browns Lake Drive, unit 204. Your patient will be waiting by the front door of the building. She's 82 years old. She feels weak and is having stomach problems. She's conscious and breathing. Repeating, City of Burlington Rescue, respond 2209 Browns Lake Drive, unit 204. 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Time of tone is 542.

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1: Do we have smoke inside of the building? You can have Kansas on Raymond respond, please.
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4: 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Now advises that he was in a fight a couple months ago and has a history of broken ribs. He's outside in the driveway. Also stating that he's unable to feel his legs and is using his walker to stand up.
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1: 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Time of tones. 544. 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

0: 110 Raymond Fire. These are a second set of tones for a fire alarm at 1700 Leader Drive. There's reports of smoke in the garage. Repeating, Raymond Fire and Rescue. This is the second set of tones for a fire alarm at 1700 Leader Drive for smoke in the garage. Time of tones 548.
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1: Are you near the Union Grove Fire 334 at all? Their dispatch is trying to reach them.
0: Hey, firm. They just walked inside to do a lap.

0: 5 to 1 at 551.
1: Fort County from at 251. That 251 is going to be transporting one patient in emergency for rural Lakeland.
2: 551.
3: That's from Union Grove Command. Go ahead with your traffic.
0: I wasn't able to reach any key holders, but we left voicemails.
3: All right, copy. We've done a thorough search of the entire building. We have not found any fire. There's a light haze of smoke. We're currently ventilating this one. Let's keep all units coming in, though.
0: Copy. Light haze. Ventilating. Keep all units rolling at 552. Copy. All incoming units to fire ground town arrival.
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1: 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Any units that are incoming can cancel and return.
0: Copy at 559. 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

Burlington Rescue. This is a second and separate call at 677 East State Street, room 611, for a 60-year-old male who's not responsive but is breathing. CP of 75 over 45 and an oxygen at 97. Repeating, City of Burlington Rescue. This is a second and separate call at 677 East State Street, room 611, for a 60-year-old male who's not responsive but is breathing. Got a blood pressure of 75 over 45. His SpO2 is at 97. Tepitone, 6 o'clock.

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0: 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Lab 371 is clear of Lake Elmwood, Virginia.
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1: Yeah, we were able to locate the cause of all the smoke. I'll add some comments to the call if you don't just leave me on it.
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0: from that 251. That 251 is clear of Lakeland and returning.
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We had a domestic.

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2: 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Speak for a 59-year-old male that fell in his wheelchair. 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Crest Star Durand and County Line Road. 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No injuries. Coming towards at 658.
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1: I copy. 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
1: 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It's going to be Burlington Health and Rehab. We have a patient stating that the staff is refusing to call rescue for her. You're going to be responding to room 406 for a 63-year-old female, chest pain, and then states she has pain in her liver area. She is on oxygen. 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Room 406, 63-year-old female having chest pain and has pain in her liver area. She is on oxygen. She's stating that the staff refused to call rescue for her. Tommy Tones at 829.
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1: We're fine, we got 4 here.
0: Copy.
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1: 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We're about ready to depart.

0: 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We have been canceled by command. 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
0: William Sam, 3192, Charles William, 3192 CW. I have the operator info when you're ready for a sportsman.
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1: 10-4, I'll be 10-8 with a verbal warning.

0: Go Rescue, Resana 182 North Palma Drive. We have a 70-year-old male on the floor, has kidney issues, possibly has a UTI, is semi-conscious. Unigo Rescue, Resana 1820 Selma Drive, cross our 18th and dead. And we have a 70-year-old male on the floor, has kidney issues, possibly has a UTI, is semi-conscious. Tommy Tones at 908.
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Copy and route. Just be advised that your patient just finished his medication for UTI.

0: report. One, you'll be calling to Chantel Houston. Says that her 14-year-old daughter was at the Fountain Banquet Hall yesterday, or last night, was assaulted. She refused rescue for a possible broken nose. Again, it's a 21.
1: A patient, maybe sepsis. He has kidney stones, and he just finished medication for UTI. Not normal breathing.
0: Copy.
1: Copy that, you're en route at 912.

0: Waterford Rescue, respond to 4605 Empire Lane for a 55-year-old female that's been vomiting and in a lot of pain, has been having blood in the vomit. She is conscious. Waterford Rescue, respond to 4605 Empire Lane. Crosses are going to be Kramer and Dead End. For a 55-year-old female that's been vomiting, is in a lot of pain, there is some blood in the vomit, is conscious. Tommy Tones at 914.
1: Copy 6-1.

0: County. That's 391. Clear Mercy James, all returning.
1: That's okay.

0: gentlemen. Respond with P to 1270-824-3. We have an 89-year-old female who said she had a bee sting a few days ago and has some swollen legs. There's some history of some mental health issues. 1010 Raymond responded 1278-124th Street for an 89-year-old female that had a bee sting a few days ago and has some swollen legs. There's some mental health issues. Just for information, we were out there a couple days ago and she said the garbage truck hit her. 710-921.
1: What are you wondering about?
0: I copy.

0: 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We had 251. 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
1: One copies.
2: So a female slumped over in a Kia Soul in the roadway of O'Reilly's. Her horn is blaring. Caller's going to drive back and check on her.

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At M2020, County Highway 8, Unit 504.

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1: 251, go ahead.
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0: 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Be Bennett in North Britain. It's for a steer in the middle of the road right by the intersection. We've got our caller standing by in a Toyota RAV4.
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1: Can you roll me a cover, break? 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She's claiming she got into it with one of the staff members, and another staff member drove into her car. I'm not sure what exactly is going on, or if the city has gotten any calls on something like this.
0: I copy. I'll look into it. Break, dispatch, 14.
1: 36.
0: Teleport.

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1: I'll give my call.

Alcorn Fire, Minute 261, and Alcorn Tower Alert. Respond to a patient having trouble breathing at 1770, County Highway NN.

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1: 262.
0: Ambulance 262 will be taking the call from head 261. We are en route.
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0: I made contact with a Luke. He said he would drive over to you. He believes the cattle or cow might belong to a Jared or Schmidt.
2: I'm out with him now. Adam Mary Franks, 5652.

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0: 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Can you add myself and 3-4 to 612 special event?
1: Copy.
0: Once 615 calls on, he'll be on it.

0: 6:15.
1: 9133-1041. I'll be out for the special assignment.
0: 10-4.

0: identified in any accident calls for the city that match that vehicle description.
1: Copy, and they don't have any outstanding hit runs or anything from this morning.
0: Not that I saw. I checked accidents, civil troubles, unwanted parties, hit and runs. Not showing anything.
1: Copy.

Elkhorn Fire, Medic 261, and Elkhorn Phone Alert. Respond to a person who's fallen at 520 South Wisconsin Street, Unit 5.

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1: 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Are you going to need an officer at all?
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1: Meter 506, go ahead.
0: Could you send an officer down to the 100 block of South Center? There was a traffic accident. All parties seem to be okay. Just need to have a report written. Thank you, 10-4.
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At 1770, County Highway NN.

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0: 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Ambulance 311 and Bloomfield General City Tower Alert. Respond to traumatic injury. At N 1524, County Highway H.
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0: It's going to be 5916 North Rainer. Reference neighbors doing some target shooting practice yesterday. Now there's holes in the 17th pool.
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22. Request to respond to N1524 Cairo H and 1524 Cairo H in Bloomfield. ALS unit for a 260 male that fell onto the concrete at 11:58.

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1: Respond to the residence at N1524 County Road H,

612, I'm going to be 10A from Rainer. I'm going to make my way over to a residence on Olson Drive to attempt to make contact with the property.

0: 612, I'm going to be 10A from Rainer. I'm going to make my way over to a residence on Olson Drive to come to make contact with the property owner there. I'll advise when I get the address.
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0: 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Same leader morning, Springfield.
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0: 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Can you give Ron Towing a call quick and tell him to stand by for a few minutes? I got to figure some stuff out.
1: Okay, copy.

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1: 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The 1518 90th Street at Powder Finishers, coming from the overhead shipping door number 2. 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I'm working. 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
2: Walrus County. Darien fires on here.
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1: Find a sports bike northbound 36 north of Muskego Dam Road, no 28, refusing to pull over but not accelerating.
0: I got it going northbound.
2: Copy, 1254.
0: Copy.
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0: It's going to be 6938 Burma Court for residential laundry smoke, zone 24, called by alarm company.
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1: 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Gonna be on Muskego Dam at Bluebird.
0: I copy.
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0: Four zero.
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0: I got that for the emergency on channel 1.

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1: Badger Wing Command, go ahead.
0: Robert's going to be en route. He lives somewhere in Walmart, so it was going to be 20 to 25 minutes. Otherwise, Jeff lives in Beloit, but he would be 30 minutes as well.
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0: Go ahead, dispatch.
1: 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I just got called from the business. What happened was the garage door hit the sprinkler head off.
0: Have wonderful answer time.
1: Heavily flowing.
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0: Badger Parkway Command.
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0: 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He has another one to replace it.
1: You can advise Robert, we have done that. He's gotten a tank off. It's a ruptured cylinder, and we're going to take that at this point.
0: No, 7.

0: 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Single story multiple business complex. 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
1: I copy. 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

Boy Adam Union 2903. We're going to be southbound on 94 passing

0: processing.
1: Lake at freeze.
0: I copy.

the Village Food and Liquor, 8929 Durand, for a party that sold a bag of ice left in a blue and white truck with a 20-4. They had X-ray about 15 minutes ago, eastbound on Durand and northbound on 90th.

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1: Go ahead.
0: How many people you got with you? 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
1: Copy that, I'm on my way.

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0: dispatch for engine 281. 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Scene secure engine 281, that 281 will be clear returning.
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5014 for civil. The 17 with like a 21 reference, a female, Carrie McLean, keeps harassing him via text messages.

excavation. So 17 Rebecca 21, Rust Branch at White Oak and Russet. The owner of the vacant lot has been running a generator

23-01 from 2304 on 11. Just pulled in. I made contact with them. They're going inside and they're going to look at the cameras just to see if the reactor we got messed with. Copy.

0: Badger Parkway Command to Walrus County.
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1: Pacific 28 for Lost Child. Then we had 7 Mile Fair, 2720 West 7 Mile. 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

0: 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You can disregard. They found the child in the office.
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0: 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So if somebody's going to be at the PD reference a party possibly stealing a speaker from him on Friday in a white Dodge Caravan, ETA about 10 minutes.
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0: Okay, thanks.

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0: Can you start a tone for Squad 281 to the call at County B in 120?
1: Ten four, just 3 or 43. 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
3: Message received on 281, be clear returning. 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
4: The caller is from the 26,600 block of Lilac Lane.
2: 10-4, I'm 1060. Did they contact?
4: Negative.

8315 Halverson Road, the 17th elderly neighbor to the south. It's going to be Phil. Came over to the 17th yard earlier with the drone and was watching his daughter. It's time for a call.

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1: Go ahead. Do you have a 1436?

Attention Town of Burlington, respond for 126 Waters Edge Circle. It's going to be for the 70-year-old male. He fell out of bed again, and now he's feeling weak, wants to be transported. Attention Town of Burlington, respond to 126 Waters Edge Circle. It's going to be for the 70-year-old male again. He fell out of bed, feeling weak, requesting to be transported. Camera tone's 1439.

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4: 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Gonna be northbound 328.4 on the wall.
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1: Okay.

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2: Inform him at the hospital.
0: I copy.

Southwest break. Continuing, it was info passed up by Milwaukee County, southbound 326 over 4, last seen passing Rawson. There's three BMW sedans, one blue, black, white, and one has a Road America speeding. So you make your own case. KBF 277 1451.

I'm also, there's a handicapped parking spot

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I'm 10-8.

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8657. We'll be on 36 at the Wind Lake Canal boat launch right in Waukesha County for 43. A second vehicle pull over with us. Robert over Adam will be bypassing Durand.

his music. He's advised just to give it, turn it down a bit to be cordial. 10-8.

Southampton Waterford, respond to 301 South 6th Street for apartment number 110, 82-year-old female. High blood pressure and can't catch her breath with some throat pain. Southampton Waterford, respond to 301 South 6th Street, unit number 110, 82-year-old female, high blood pressure, can't catch her breath and throat pain, time of 1529.

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St. Mary's 5355.

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At 310 North Lincoln Street.

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1: Searching for you. It's a two-car accident. A vehicle hit a parked car. Airbag deployment. He's in a walk-in.
0: Precision.

0: which is this one? On scene, two vehicles. One vehicle into a parked car, moderate damage. It's going to be in the lane, northbound on Lincoln. We'll be out investigating. We'll have Lincoln Command off. We're at Alvin.
1: Adam Young King, 1182, bypass and Durand.
0: 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Hope we can transport.
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0: 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No patient transport. Engine 261 is remaining on scene.
1: Number 15 for the night.

plate, Frank Lincoln, 46894, southbound on the Highway 11 off-ramp.

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0: 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Respond to allergic reaction at 645 North Church Street.
1: William Boy 5359, WB 5359, they're on the northbound Elm Road off ramp.
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0: 262 is in row.
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1: Coming.

0: 253 North River Road. It's going to be for a 49-year-old female that fell on Wednesday and thinks that she possibly hurt her wrist. Pain is getting worse and she's sweating. Attention Rochester, is on a 2953 North River Road. It's for a 49-year-old female who previously fell on Wednesday and possibly hurt her wrist. States the pain is getting worse and she's starting to sweat. Pelotone 1604.
1: Me too, there. I'll have you back down, actually, and get in here, it'll be easier.
2: Two-way traffic. With Dockway, Adam John Paul, 2815, northbound, 335.4 on the wall.
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0: should be the registered owner, Joe Torres, date of birth 5/24/90.
1: I copy him. 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

0: Gary from Lincoln Command.
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0: 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Scene turned over to PD. 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

0: negative on any results for the boat registration or hull you gave me, and the operator's not coming back either from what you gave.
1: Copy. 29, last name Torres, Tom, Ocean, Robert, Robert, Edward, Sam. First of Joe, J-O-E, no middle initial, 524, 1990, 524, 1990, Seattle.
0: Can you attend on the last part if it was out of a different state?

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The Victor 218932. It's out of Ohio. V218932.

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1: Copy, can I get a case number?
0: It's going to be 26-1.
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1: Hello, Ed, 361. When they get on full, I'll get your poor gas. 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
0: Message received.
2: This is Clinton 371 Interior Crew. We got zero readings in the basement.
1: Yeah, I got you. Let's check fireplace and everything else.
2: Fireplace has been cleared.
3: Adam Frank 6626 AFF 6626 36 outbound south of Loomis.

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0: Walworth County, Medic 391, service to George Street in Sugar.
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2: Yeah, Mayor, can you retell and confirm I have caller for a bariatric procedure, please?

0: Chamber Rescue, recalling, this is me, recalling for manpower for the fall at 152 George Street, 152 George Street, can it clear 1651?
1: No, I just advised.

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dispatch to 718 for a PD accident. East Peninsula Drive, reference a pontoon boat that hit the caller's lift and destroyed it. There's a neighbor also on scene who was a witness, but the pontoon boat is not on scene.

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1: Well, returning that 373 is clear, returning. 1657. You're returning 1657.

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1: Shepherd that ran over, or ran after and attacked the 17 service duck.
2: Ambulance 257 is clear on Mercy Walworth and returning. 1700.
1: First position.
3: 19.
1: 500 block of 76th Street. 17 calling reference an unmarked white work truck with a box on the back. Possible 20 of Adam Mary Sam 1878 or similar. Pulled into the 17th driveway and the neighbor's driveway. Went across the street and parked in another driveway. That neighbor and that driveway started walking outside, and then the truck had hurriedly left northbound on 76th.
3: I copy.

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1: 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I'll just check there.

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1: Okay.
2: 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I want to be back in.
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0: 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We'll be in service shortly.
1: Copy. 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The CO detector keeps going off. They are evacuating.
0: Message received.
2: 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That was 5571.
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1: 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Continue on.

0: 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Right. 171 is an out.
1: 1715. Hey, Geneva, 281 back in quarters.
0: 10 from 281, back in team.

0: 23 for a reckless. 2900 block at 94th Street. It's a black S10 with no cab on the back that's doing 90 plus miles per hour around the neighborhood. They said he lives in a red house on the street, unknown name.
1: Copy.

0: Rapid out of Paul Boyd, 9917, APB 9917, 36, northbound, north of Loomis.
1: Copy. Fetch a 2-8 for a restart. The 17 is in reference to the dog that was taken. She's advising her dog was returned, is now having some symptoms, and she wants a 21 from somebody. Just make sure to look at all these comments in here.

9900 Black and North River Road. 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One is riding an oncoming lane and the other is in the correct lane.

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2: 19.
1: 7 Mile Fair. Called in by a reserve deputy for a two-vehicle accident in the back courtyard. It's an F-150 and a Ford van. They said to go to the east parking lot by the gates, and somebody will flag you down.
2: 9-4. 6-1 Florida traffic.
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830 West Main Street, 830 West Main Street to the Market of Lake Geneva for a fire alarm stating 19 fire heat detector, Gallery B, Gallery A, and Jones Center. County from engine 171. Go ahead. Engine 171, clear return. 17.3.

think I may have found the vehicle. It's parked on 95th and Mount Pleasant. I'm just going to watch it for a bit. Hi, Gabby.

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0: 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Back in barn 1726.
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0: Okay, Fred.
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0: everyone on location. 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We'll be out investigating. Engine 281's got command. 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
1: And 343, key holders en route, ETA of 8 minutes, in a white truck.
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1: 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I got 28. One, Frank. One, Sam. George, David. Life is good.
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0: you check that flight to see if there's a Debbie Rasmussen, just advisor, she's valid clear.
1: Comes back as Deborah, valid and clear.
0: Copy, just do a verbal warning and put me back on the other one.
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Edward Mary 95942, EM 95942, 36 southbound at Hillcrest. Just for me, 10-8.

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Respond to a medical call at 7132, Highway 36.

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0: 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She's on her fifth day of amoxicillin and Zolpran. 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

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Charles Boy, 98635 out of Illinois. Be a bypass in East.

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1: Attention, Tishigan Rescue, respond to 6749 North Tishigan Road for a 30-year-old male having a seizure. Attention, Tishigan Rescue, respond to 6749 North Tishigan Road for a 34-year-old male actively seizing. Rushes to Riverview Lane in Beechwood, time of tones, 1814.
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1: You're now 1816. It's for a 3-year-old that fell backwards out of a trampoline. He's conscious and breathing. He did lose consciousness at one point, however, no noticeable injuries.
3: And just for an update, there's labored breathing with minor bleeding in his mouth as well. Patients in the yard.
0: That's received. Got the additional. Seven, four, nine. And they should be in the yard of that address.

0: 736.
1: 736.
0: Can we get a paramedic intercept from Vernon going?
1: I copy. You said a paramedic interception from Vernon?
0: Correct. Intercept from Vernon.
1: Copy. I'll call.
2: Dispatch from Tishkin 705.
1: 705.
2: Negative on that intercept. Tishkin 705 will be responding.
1: I copy. Negative on the intercept. You're responding.

0: Legion and that 21's going to be a Rifle Lake one.
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1: 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Acting strange. Room A is in Adam 3.
0: Message received.

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1: County MGS 291.
0: Go ahead.
1: Emails 291, clearly, Glen returning.
0: 1823.

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1: 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I can check upstairs though once I'm done.
0: No, Gage Marine was wondering if there was anybody in there, and they're going to call the cops. They just wanted to double check with us if we'd seen anybody, because I went upstairs and asked.
1: No, I haven't yet.

0: 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This is KR.
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